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1: Robert Fico in Bratislava, the capital of Slovakia today. He will also meet Slovak President Peter Pellegrini. Prime Minister Modi arrived in Bratislava last night on a two-day official visit to Slovakia after completing the first leg of his visit to Nice in France. Mr. Modi said that this visit provides an opportunity to deepen India-Slovakia relations and explore new avenues of cooperation between the two countries. In a social media post, Mr. Modi also said that he's looking forward to productive meetings with Slovakia's President Peter Pellegrini and Prime Minister Robert Fico. This is the first ever visit by an Indian Prime Minister to Slovakia since its independence in 1993. The visit by Mr. Modi follows President Draupadi Murmu's state visit to Slovakia in April last year and Slovak President Peter Pellegrini's visit to India for the AI Impact Summit in February this year. The visit reaffirms India's commitment towards strengthening its bilateral relationship with Slovakia in various sectors, including trade, investment, automobile and railway manufacturing. Our correspondent reports that upon his arrival in Bratislava, Mr. Modi was given a warm welcome and accorded a traditional Slovak hospitality.
2: Prime Minister Narendra Modi was received by Slovak Foreign Minister Jure Blanar upon his arrival in Bratislava last night. Members of the Indian diaspora gathered in Bratislava welcomed him with slogans upon his arrival. Slovak musicians of the Lutnica ensemble performed Vande Mataram on the Prime Minister's arrival. Sri Narendra Modi will be accorded a ceremonial welcome today in Bratislava. Mithi M. Palluruthi, Akashvani News from Bratislava.
1: The Ministry of External Affairs conducted a special briefing in Nice on the outcomes of Prime Minister Narendra Modi's visit to France and his discussions with French President Emmanuel Macron. Foreign Secretary Vikram Misri described the India-France Innovation Roadmap 2030 as a key outcome of the visit. Aimed at deepening collaboration in critical and emerging technologies, artificial intelligence, startups, research and academic exchanges. He highlighted the creation of a joint India-France AI working group on AI governance and the establishment of a national center of excellence for skilling in aeronautics and allied sectors at NSTI Kanpur. The 52nd G7 summit will begin at Evian in France today. The three-day event are being attended by G7 members, Canada, France, Germany, Italy, Japan, the UK, US and European Union. Prime Minister Narendra Modi will participate in the outreach session tomorrow. His participation in the G7 summit underscores India's important role in global geopolitics. Commercial flight services from the Noida International Airport, located at Jewar in Gautam Budh Nagar of Uttar Pradesh, will begin this morning. The first flight from Indigo Airlines will depart from Lucknow at 7.05 a.m. and is scheduled to arrive at the Noida International Airport at 8.05 a.m. Following this, the first regular commercial flight from Noida to Bengaluru will also commence operations. The first flight from Jewar Airport to Lucknow will take off at 8 a.m. The National Testing Agency, NTA, has released the admit cards for the NEET undergraduate re-examination for admission to undergraduate medical education. Candidates can download their admit cards from NTA's official website, neet.nta.nic.in. The re-examination is scheduled to be held on 21st of this month from 2 p.m. to 5:15 p.m. The Criminal Investigation Department interrogated Trinamool Congress MP Abhishek Banerjee for over 9 hours for his alleged involvement in the signature forgery case of party MLAs. 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
1: Good morning and a very warm welcome to your Monday morning on Akashvani Aizawl FM Zoo 100.7. I am RJ Nulungitautsong and I hope your day is off to a peaceful start. Whether you're getting ready for work, preparing breakfast, or, you know, simply enjoying a quiet moment before the day gets busy, thank you for letting me keep you company. And you know, for the next 40 minutes, we will enjoy some uplifting and inspirational music together. Let's begin with Jeremy Camp with his song, I Am Alive. This is such a beautiful, you know, song to begin the day with, and I hope you'll enjoy it. I am RJ Nungnungitautsong of Akashvani Aizawl FM Zoo 100.7, and as I've said, today is YMA Day, it's by Book Victor Wang I Tatu Zong Devo in Hun Nuam Taka, Ganman Tlan Chiu Thay Nan Du Sik Na Garon Lan Mol Mol Zeo Ani. Alright, let's listen to I Am Alive by Jeremy Camp.

That was I'm Alive by Jeremy Camp. What a great way to start a Monday morning. Sometimes all we need is a reminder that every day is a new day, and it is also another opportunity to begin again. All right, let's read a few of your messages that I have received here. We have a message here from Elara Mamitianin. 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sung by Jasmine Archer and yes this one goes out to all of the listeners tuning in right at this moment

You're listening to Akashvani, Aizawl FM Zoe 100.7, and I am RJ Nungnungi. We just listened to a song called Loads of the New Church by Jasmine Archer. I thoroughly enjoyed that song, and I hope you did too. Alright, a little thought I have for you this morning is, words have incredible power, you know, and a few kind words can completely change someone's day. So I encourage all of the listeners out there to, you know, speak very kind words to each other for today. And we have another song called Here in My Heart by Suzanne Ashton. Yes, let's listen to that.

That was Here in My Heart by Susan Ashton. And what a beautiful, wonderful song with beautiful messages. Alright, the next song we will listen to is You Will Be There by Jeremy Camp. And yes, you know, a very fun fact is that Susan Ashton has been one of the most respected voices in contemporary Christian music for many years, known for her warm and comforting vocal style. Now we are back to Jeremy Camp with You Will Be There.

Jeremy Camp right there with You Will Be There. One thing many listeners love about his music is how honest it feels. His songs often come from personal experiences, which makes them easy to connect with. And up next, we have Jasmine Archer with When It Comes Down to It.

That was When It Comes Down to It by Jasmine Acha. 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Let's hear from Susan Ashton once again with Hunger and Thirst.

Susan Ashton on Akashvani Aizawl FM Zone 100.7. That was Hunger and Thirst. Here is a quick Monday trivia. Did you know many people say their favorite time of the day is actually the early morning before the phones start ringing and before the world gets noisy? Speaking of finding strength for the day ahead, here is Jeremy Camp with Healing Hand of God. I am RJ Nungnungi Dautong.

That was Healing Hand of God, a beautiful reminder that healing comes in many forms, sometimes physically, sometimes emotionally, and sometimes through the support of people around us. And for the last song, we are going to listen to Steel Town by Jasmine Archer. And you know that is also a very powerful song. And with that, we have come to the end of our segment for this you know, for today. That is our 8 a.m. to 8:40 a.m. segment, English devotional segment here on Akashvani Aizul FM Zoe 100.7. Thank you for spending your morning with me. I hope these songs have helped you start a day with a positive heart and a peaceful mind. I am RJ Nunungito Tsong, wishing you a wonderful Monday morning ahead. Take care of yourselves, be kind to one another, and keep the faith. Stay tuned to FM Zoe 100.7 for more great music and programming through the day. Have a very blessed morning. This is Steel Town by Jasmine Archer. RJ Nungnung Ito Tong signing off.

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Good morning and welcome back to Akashvani Aizol, FM Zo 100.7. I am RJ Nungnungi Tautsong, and if your morning coffee is kicking right now, I have the perfect soundtrack to go with it. We've got some familiar favorites, a little nostalgia, and, you know, a few songs that might just make you smile and sing along. And we are going to listen to three artists for this 10 a.m. to 10:40 a.m. segment. And we have the script, Coldplay and Train here. We are going to listen to songs like The Scientist, Hey Soul Sister, and, you know, a lot more. So, you know, you've got to tune in with me if you want to listen to all of those songs. And the first song we are going to start with is called Science and Faith by the musical band called The Script. I am RJ Nungnungi Tautsong presenting you this song.

That was Science and Faith by The Script. You know, The Script have a very special talent for writing songs that sound like they came straight out of someone's diary. And that is so evident on the song that we just listened to, which is Science and Faith, you know. Next up, let's hear from Coldplay, one of my favorite musical bands. And we are going to listen to their song, God Put a Smile Upon Your Face. And this one goes out to all of the listeners out there tuning in at this moment.

That was God Put a Smile Upon Your Face by Coldplay. And you know, a very fun fact is that before settling on the name Coldplay, the band briefly considered calling themselves Starfish. Honestly, I think they made the right choice with the name Coldplay. I can't imagine them being Starfish, you know, that would be very, very funny. Okay, now we are finally going to listen to a song by Train called I Got You. Train ho hi no te kanin adut ve te lu tu kanin zu mo zu wan zanin. They are a very, very special band for me. Okay, let's listen to I Got You by Train.

That was Train with their song "I Got You," a nice reminder that having even one person in your corner can make all the difference. Now we are back to the script again with their song "If You Ever Come Back." This is Akashvani Aizol FM Zoe 100.7. I am your RJ Nungnungi Dotson. And by the way, Gun Life Chin Di Insha Ah, that's one in Dar Somle Minit Somlia Hian. Mizo live segment anidona kan official Facebook page all in the radio Aizol page di Facebook kanin CS sang te ERJ CS sang te aron live don a kaka minlau tel puya minlau dry on puy factoring karon som do tsewa YMA day special and don vel anya oh mu nam don lamoy tak tak hakan ngay thale book don. And yes, before that we will listen to If You Ever Come Back by the script.

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I am RJ Nunglungit Dautsong, and we just listened to If You Ever Come Back. Alright, sometimes songs are like old photographs. They instantly take us back to a particular moment, person, or a feeling. This next one definitely does that for many singers and many listeners, and we are going to listen to this Coldplay, The Scientist, a very, very famous song. Jil Zamahyanin, RJ Nungchavit Vote, YME Duty Mandan, Karun Report Zwaye, Arundi A, Hetilam Zonga, Katem Ak. 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

Coldplay with one of their most loved songs, The Scientist. Chris Martin once said the melody for this song came together surprisingly quickly, but the lyrics took much longer to perfect. I do not doubt that. Now let's lighten things up a little with Hey Soul Sister by Train. Kang TV kang lang yun lah. 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

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Karon book do book se u a and the next song we are going to listen to is called Long Gone and Moved by The Script. You know, I don't know about you, but this is one of those songs that automatically puts me in a better mood. You hear those opening notes and suddenly life feels a little brighter. All right, back to The Script with Long Gone and Moved On.

All right, the song that we are currently listening to is called Long Gone and Moved On by The Script, and I hope you enjoy that. 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Okay, anyways, the last song we are going to listen to is called Coldplay. We are going to listen to Parachute by Train, and with that we've reached the end of our 10 AM to 10:40 AM English music segment here on Akashvani IZOL FM Zoe 100.7. Thank you so much for tuning in. This is RJ Nungnungi Dao Tsong signing off.

Good afternoon and welcome back to Akashvani Aizawl FM 100.7. I am RJ Nungitotsang and I am keeping you company this lovely afternoon. And if you're finishing lunch, taking a short break, or maybe trying very hard not to fall asleep at work, don't worry, I have some timeless country classics lined up just for you. Let's begin with the one and only Tanya Tucker with her song Don't Believe My Heart Can Stand Another You. All right, this is your country English song segment, and yes, we are going to listen to country songs. Very beautiful indeed. Okay, I hope you enjoyed this. This is the first song that I can present to you right now, Don't Believe My Heart Can Stand Another You by Tanya Tucker. Mm-hmm. 啊，他多讲这张人很水，非常美啊，都应该他讲哦。

Don't Believe My Heart Can Stand Another You by Tanya Tucker van Mooi Veel EM Dero. Alright, the next song we are going to listen to is If I Could Read My Mind by Don Williams. And you know, Don Williams was nicknamed as the Gentle Giant because of his calm personality and smooth, easygoing voice. Honestly, listening to him feels a little bit like having a conversation with an old friend. Alright, so here is Don Williams with If I Could Read My Mind.

That was If I Could Read My Mind by Don Williams. And you know, the next song we are going to listen to is Country Girl by Glen Campbell. And this is also a very fun song. You know, before becoming a huge star, Glen Campbell worked as a session guitarist and played on recordings for some of the biggest artists of the 1960s. That is the artist we are going to listen to. I present to you Glen Campbell with the song Country Girl.

All right, that was Country Girl by Glen Campbell, and we have a few messages, so let's read through them. 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

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Attendance ka 100%. Okay, the next song we are going to listen to is Here Is Some Love by Tanya Tucker, and this goes out to Omega Sangte Tanya. All right, this is Here Is Some Love.

All right, that was Here's Some Love by Tanya Tucker, and I hope you enjoyed that song. Omega song ti khan long ai thani chana moi ti anti khamiron shile se atha nga tero. All right, and for the next song we have Peace Train by Don Williams, the ever legendary storyteller. Again, all right, let's listen to this.

That was Peace Train by Don Williams. And yes, it is currently 1:01 p.m. in our clock. And yes, we have a few messages here. Let's read through them. 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And, you know, if you've been having a busy day so far, maybe take a moment right now to stretch, drink some water, and breathe. Your future self will thank you. Coming up right next is Glen Campbell with Gentle on My Mind.

What a beautiful song. That was Gentle on My Mind by Lynn Campbell. You know, Gentle on My Mind is often considered one of Lynn Campbell's signature recordings, and decades later, it still sounds just as fresh. All right, let's hear Tanya Tucker once more with Just Another Love.

That was Tanya Tucker with Just Another Love. 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Now here is Don Williams again with the classic The Long Black Veil, very very famous.

All right, that was Don Williams right there with his song "Reason" to "The Long Black Veil." All right, okay. Omega sang de hanin. 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All right, now we are getting closer and closer to the last, you know, songs for our segment. And yeah, before we do that, we will listen to "Reason to Believe" by Glen Campbell. It's currently 1:13 in our studio clock. And yes, I am RJ Nungnung Ito Tong of Akashvani Aizawl FM 101.7.

That was A Reason to Believe by Glen Campbell. That was such a very, very short song. All right. And, yes, I love that song. And for the last song, we are going to listen to Glen Campbell again with his song, How High Did We Go? All right. And we are getting close, getting, we are getting close to and to the end of our afternoon music session. And I hope these country classics have made your day a little more enjoyable. Let's finish with Glen Campbell. How high did we go? And that is all for our 12:40 p.m. to 1:20 p.m. English music segment on Akashvani Aizawl FM Seoul 100.7. Thank you for spending part of your afternoon with me. Whether you're heading back to work, relaxing at home, or enjoying a quiet lunch break, I hope the music brought a little warmth to your day. I am RJ Nungnung Itautsong, wishing you a pleasant afternoon ahead. Stay tuned to Akashvani Aizawl FM Seoul 100.7, where there's always another great song just around the corner. This is How High Did We Go by Glen Campbell, and this is RJ Nungnung Itautsong signing off.

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I am RJ Nungnung Itaw Tsong in the studio. And yes, John August Boy Yani Nungnung Iho Konga Film Kur Lao Nix Titana Runti Akavahan Lom Tak Em. Okay, and this segment will last till 2:30. And between that, we are going to listen to artists like Neo and Corinne Bailey Rae. And we are going to listen to very beautiful songs of theirs. I hope you'll enjoy this. Please stay with me as we roll with the first song for this segment called Neo Miss Independent. And that is exactly what I am trying to do these days. You know, being independent is so difficult, much more difficult than I thought it ever would be. But anyways, I'm trying and I'm learning how to stand on my feet. And I think that counts as something, you know, other than not doing anything. So yes, let me stop right there with my yapping and listen to this song, Miss Independent by Neo. This is RJ Nungnung Itaw Tsong of Akashvani Aizawl FM 100.7.

Miss Independent, that's why I love her. Neo, that was by Neo. And yes, I have been feeling a little bit down because, as I've said before, trying to be independent is so difficult. It's even more difficult than I thought it would be. So yeah, that was such a fantastic song for a pick me up. So yeah, let's stop at that. Paengahianin. 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How are you today? I am very busy. That's a message by Hitendra Das. Some hello, Hitendra Das. Thank you for tuning in despite your busy schedule. So yeah, I am doing well because of you guys. And yes, but I also really do need a pick me up. And so we have a ne the next song called Call Me When You Get This by Corinne Bailey Rae. And yes, this segment is going to last till 2:30. And before that, we are going to listen to more beautifuls like this one. Okay.

All right, this song we are listening to is called Call Me When I Get This by Corin Bailey Rae. And to spice things up a bit, okay, first, before that, let's read your message. Paingayanin, RJ Nungnung, it's a tale out the hikapom dan. 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This is Overdrive by Post Malone and I need this song. This song is a need, alright? Okay, I present to you Overdrive by Post Malone. I am RJ Nungnung ito tsong wapakashwani Aizol FM Zoo 100.7.

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That is by Post Malone and Pengahianin. 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Anyways, this is Honey by Taylor Swift, and I also love this song so much. And we have around 10 more minutes, so yes, we will listen to this. He album tar berami khani mo hemilahi. Yes, anyways, this is Honey by Taylor Swift. Taylor Swift la hello hi chuanin ka duty tlan le thelavani.

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1: But you can call me honey if you want. 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Yes, Van Morten. And we are going to listen to Neo again. And he's back with his song, Lie to Me. Have you ever lied to anyone? If so, stop lying, alright? 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Alright, this is Lie to Me, and yes, this might be the last song for this segment, so let's wait a while. And voina hian tar riata changkhang karon chu ania, and it's nearly 2:30. And thank you so much for tuning in. This will be the last song for this segment. We listen to artists like Tanya Tucker, Coldplay, and you know, Train, all of those are artists that we listen to today. I had such a fun time today. It's like, you know, a very clean day for me, and so I enjoyed it so much, and I hope you enjoyed these sessions with me, and it means so much to always come here. This is, I'm actually working on my dream job, you know, and so this is so important to me. We have a message from John August Boy to Numan Nuamli Arundia. Thank you so much, John. And yes, the last song for this segment is Lie to Me by Neo. And with that, we have come to the end of our segment. Thank you so much for tuning in with me. I am RJ Nungnungito Tong of Akashimani Aizol FM Zoe 100.7. And I present to you Lie to Me by Neo, which will be the last song for this segment. This is RJ Nunungito Song signing off. Thank you so much for spending your precious time with me. I enjoyed a lot. This is RJ Nunungito Song signing off.

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1: Earlier, Mr. Modi said this visit provides an opportunity to deepen India-Slovakia relations and explore new avenues of cooperation between the two countries. This is the first ever visit by an Indian Prime Minister to Slovakia since its independence in 1993. The French city of Evian is all set to host the 52nd G7 summit beginning today. The meeting is getting underway with a significant positive development as the US and Iran have finalized a deal to end their 107-day war and reopen the Strait of Hormuz, the narrow waterway used to ferry one-fifth of global oil supplies. Leaders of G7 countries, including France, the United Kingdom, Germany and Italy, have welcomed the development. In a joint statement, the leaders of France, the United Kingdom, Germany and Italy said the urgent reopening of the Strait of Hormuz with unconditional and unrestricted freedom of navigation is essential. India, Brazil, South Korea, Kenya and Egypt have been invited to the summit as the partner countries. Ukraine, Qatar and the United Arab Emirates have also been invited for the summit. India has welcomed the understanding reached between the United States and Iran on ending the conflict in West Asia, which has caused serious economic disruption across the world and led to loss of life in many countries. In a social media post, Prime Minister Narendra Modi said, India hopes that the implementation of this understanding will help restore peace and stability in the region and ensure the freedom of navigation and commerce. The Prime Minister further added that India looks forward to deliberating on the remaining issues, reaching a sustainable final agreement. Union Finance Minister Nirmala Sitharaman has said the country has adequate buffer stock of food grains and there will be no food shortage despite the impact of El Nino conditions. Speaking at the Mind Mine Summit in New Delhi today, the Finance Minister stated that the southwest monsoon rainfall this year is expected to be below normal. She said sufficient quantity of fertilizers is available for the Kharif crop season. Union Ayush Minister Pratap Rao Jadhav today said the main national event of the International Day of Yoga 2026 will be held in Kolkata on the 21st of June, with Prime Minister Narendra Modi leading the celebrations. Addressing the curtain raiser press conference in New Delhi, the minister noted that the theme for International Day of Yoga 2026 is Yoga for Healthy Aging, which addresses one of the most significant challenges of the modern era. In a landmark move to protect children online, the UK government has banned teenagers under 16s from accessing high-risk social media platforms. Prime Minister Keir Starmer described the move as a big moment that would bring real change for children and their future, saying the measures are aimed at giving back young people their childhood. And with that, we end this news bulletin.
2: Hi, Akashvani Aizawl ani documentary feature.

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Good evening, everyone. The clock has hit 4:30 p.m. here in the studio. The day is winding down beautifully, and you are officially on air with RJ Zoe. For the next half hour, we are stepping into a smooth, nostalgic groove featuring three timeless voices: the legendary Sir Cliff Richard, the hauntingly brilliant Annie Lennox, and the master of the love band.

That was Cliff Richard with that signature vintage style. Now let's move back to Annie Lennox from her brilliant Medusa Covers album. Here is the breathtakingly beautiful A Whiter Shade of Pale.

That was Keep Coming Back by Richard Marx. Now let's get back to Annie Lennox. Here is We Have Trained in Vain, and this will be the last song for this segment. RJ Priscilla will be taking over the next segment, but I will be back with you all at 6:40 p.m., so stay tuned.

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2: Hey, here, Kashvania is all FM zo oiza point pasari a chung point so anito na chung a hunri laute da ruglets and via tsuan. 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

Good evening and welcome back, everyone. It's 6:40 p.m. here in the studio, and you are officially locked in with RJ Zoe. And for the next 30 minutes, we are turning the studio into a dance floor. I've got a high octane back to back face off between two global hitmakers who dominated the 2000s, the Colombian Queen Shakira and the King of Club Hooks Akon. Let's kick off the commute with an absolute rocker from Shakira's legendary Laundry Service album. Here is Rules.

That was Akon keeping the energy high. Now let's smooth it out just a touch with Shakira. This next track is a beautiful, breezy pop ballad all about finding that perfect person and leaving the past behind. It's got a gorgeous melody for a twilight drive. Here is The One by Shakira.

That was Akon, always giving us those classic summer vibes. Now let's ramp the tempo right back up with Shakira. This track here is pure, unadulterated disco pop energy. If you've had a long work day, let this be your official transition into a great night. Here is Ready for the Good Times by Shakira.

Akon keeping the rhythm steady. Now let's dial into some classic bouncy club energy. This next track is all about that magnetic attraction to someone who is nothing but a handful. Let's get into a little bit of trouble. Here is Troublemaker by Akon, and this will be the last song for our segment. And I will be back with you all at 8 p.m. with more Western songs.

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2: Over the last 12 years, India has strived to make a gradual transition towards a more rules-based, trust-enabled economy through labor reforms, digitization, decriminalization of laws under the Jan Vishwas framework. India strived to reduce friction, formalize the economy, and rebuild trust between the state, enterprise, and citizens. Yeah. Manish, make a great point about the legacy of what India had and what has been undertaken in the last decade, particularly this pivot from reforms of conviction, from earlier the reforms of, you know, where you're forced to carry them out.
3: Compulsion.
2: So I just had a quick follow-up. One fallout of that legacy has been that the informality which you flagged, it has created a kind of low-trust economy in India. The biggest example or metaphor for this is KYC. So these last decade and more, have we worked to chip away at this low trust economy? And another question, that another fallout of a low trust economy is that they treat somebody who's honest and dishonest the same way. There's no premium on being honest.
4: Well, that is because governance didn't shift from being rulers to being governors. There was a British mentality of subjects, which was carried forward in my mind in the Awadhi resolution and much of governance after independence, where we were placing our bets on control. The metaphor between entrepreneurs and government was tug of war. For one side to win, the other has to lose, rather than the dance between entrepreneurs, non-profits, and government. See, the government has an execution deficit. The private sector has a trust deficit. Non-profits have a scale deficit. But this lack of teamwork, which really is the low trust that you are talking about, arose from a regulatory system which did not prize rules over deals. I think it's very dysfunctional for people to continuously think about corruption, which is the transmission losses between how the law is written, interpreted, practiced, and enforced. See, Stalin's head of secret police used to say, "Show me the person, I'll show you the crime." Bureaucrats in India say, "Show me the person, I'll show you the rule." Now, this will obviously create a low trust society, but more importantly, it will be economically inefficient and disastrous. While if we have clear rules, if we trust our people, you know, Jan Vishwas as a concept, which I think represents the next wave or the next building on what has happened in the last 10 years, the next 10 years or 12 years, is about recognizing that if you write the laws for the chore, drunk driving is not an argument against cars. If you have a drunk driver, you don't ban cars. You issue licenses, you put the drunk driver in jail. But in India, we always write the law for the chore. So I think that mentality of has in the regulatory system of the license Raj, which by definition believed the world was shortage rather than abundance. Ambassador didn't have clients, it had hostages. But after that, we have released and we didn't get wiped out by foreigners. The fastest growing car companies are Tata's and Mahindra today. They are Indian companies. They are doing very well. So I think the notion that we should be scared of foreigners informed that debate, which is just a lack of low self-esteem. We don't have to be Western to be modern. We do have to be modern. So we have to create a high trust society. And that's why I think this agenda of formalization and moving to Jan Vishwas has been a very important shift in thinking about reforms rather than copying the West. I think China, Deng Xiaoping used to call Gorbachev stupid because he took all the Western reforms and blindly did them. And then he lost his job and Russia has never recovered. While China said, yes, we need to modernize, but we will modernize at our own pace. We will modernize at our own recipe and we won't blindly copy the West. So I think that it is important to recognize that 1991 was important, but it was incomplete. We left out education. We left out formalization. We left out corruption. We left out bank reform. We left out labor reform. We left out primary education reform. So I think

0: Obviously, every country is a river rather than a pond, and you can never step in the same river twice because the river has changed and you have changed, as Heraclitus used to say. But my sense is that building on the last 12 years of formalization, moving to rules, lays a strong foundation or a neve for Jan Vishwas and Jan Vishwas Siddhant to become the basis of policy in the next 10 years.
1: So what you're saying is that we are now launching a new philosophy of governance, which will be heavily leaning towards rules-based rather than the exceptions-based that existed earlier.
0: This is not more cooks in the kitchen. It is a different recipe. See, there is a certain thought world that prior philosophy had of distrust. There is a certain thought world that it had of control. There is a certain lack of intellectual humility in Mahalanobis's spreadsheet model. An economy is not a spreadsheet. Biology is more important to understand than physics. You know, Mahalanobis was a mathematician, which is even more assumes a level of understanding. So I think the level of the license Raj created an administrative state which was built on distrust, which was built on control, and which was built on certainty. I think the last 10 years, 12 years, are more intellectually humble. We recognize that the world is a difficult place and we have to make up. It is trying to release some of the controls, whether it is removing the criminal provisions, whether it is removing other things. And it is not built on certainty that old system had.
1: In other words, once business is free from seeking permission, seeking clearances, their entrepreneurial spirits will be unleashed. So economic dynamism in the Indian economy should accelerate.
0: Well, it's not God's will that India should be fourth in total GDP, but 128th in per capita GDP. I mean, it is our choices. You know, Dumbledore tells Harry Potter in Chamber of Secrets, it is our choices more than our abilities that reveal what we really are. And I think we made some really bad economic choices after independence. And I know people will say that we needed to do that. I don't believe that is true. India and China had the same per capita GDP in 90. India and Korea had the same per capita GDP in 1960. I think the new system of thinking about, we don't live in an economy, we live in a society. But we do have to recognize that part of China's strength and part of America's strength in today's new world geopolitical order comes from their military strength, which really depends on their technology and economic strength. Now, where does economic strength come from? It is not about setting things on fire. It is creating the conditions for spontaneous combustion. I think Indians are very entrepreneurial. I find cultural explanations for economic growth very insulting. The Hindu rate of growth, which was this idiot economist, that between 1820 and 1950, India grew at 0.1%. From 1950 to 1991, we grew at 2%, and he called it the Hindu rate of growth. Since then, we've grown at 7%, and we didn't shoot all the Hindus. So clearly, that was an incomplete explanation. I think we used Confucianism to explain why China was poor for 30 years. Now we use it to explain why China is rich. So I think there is no reason for mass prosperity to not be added to mass democracy. If we have a naysoch or rethinking about our economic system, which is built on trust, which is built on governance rather than ruling.
1: But I believe that NDA should be given credit for acknowledging business as a legitimate stakeholder. You know, if you look back at pop culture, particularly Bollywood, the bad person was inevitably the businessman. Today, largely because the state cast them, the support was covert, never overt.
0: Yes.
1: Today, they are legitimate stakeholder in the Indian economy. They are as much a factor of production. That should definitely provide a perfect foundation to launch this next phase, right?
0: There is no other way for India to create mass prosperity other than mass entrepreneurship. I know people think China's success is because of communism. It is because of how they have treated their entrepreneurs. I mean, we have had this innovation in China, whether it's EVs, whether it is this, not coming from government. It's coming from government support, but it is done by entrepreneurs. And we have classic examples of where good policy can create good industries in software and pharma. India exported more software than Saudi Arabia did oil because of the STPI policy in India and the H-1B policy in America. India made 60% of the world's medicines because of the 1970 Patents Act and the 1984 Hatch-Waxman Act. So I think policy can be a very powerful force for good. But finally, policy has to collide with ambitious, enchanting, and smart entrepreneurs. fiscal and monetary policy may be overrated as a way to transform India. Government spending in India has gone up 108 times since 1990. Per capita GDP has gone up 8 times. The government used to spend about 82,000 crores in 1990. Today it spends 1,20,000 crores. So I think government spending is very important because a modern state is a welfare state. But that's not what... It reduces extreme poverty. It doesn't create prosperity. And monetary policy, after a few years on the RBI board, I haven't decided whether it's a placebo or a painkiller or a steroid. It's definitely not a medicine. So what if it's not monetary policy and fiscal? It is the trust of entrepreneurs. It is giving the space to entrepreneurs to grow and putting the bad entrepreneurs in jail.
1: As always, enlightening to speak to you, Manish. Thank you so much for speaking to us.
2: In the special series, 12 Saal Vishwas Ke, Vikas Ke, Jan Kalyan Ke, you were listening to an interview with Manish Sabharwal, co-founder of Team Lease Services. Interviewer was Anil Padmanabhan, senior journalist. 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

Then we are dedicating the next 28 minutes to uplifting your spirit and feeding your soul. We've got an incredible, powerful lineup featuring the soaring Southern gospel harmonies of the Crab family, the electrifying arena rock worship of White Heart, and the smooth, reflective praise of Brother to Brother. Let's open up the evening with a beautiful reminder of hope and new beginnings. This is the Crab family with The Door.

That was White Heart, Keeping the Faith Loud and Proud. Now let's transition into a smooth, intentional moment of praise. The vocal blend of Brother to Brother is perfectly designed to help you shake off the day's stress and find some peace. Here is Come Worship the Lord by Brother to Brother.

That was Brother to Brother helping us center our thoughts tonight. Now we're heading back to the Crab family for a deeply moving testimony song. If you've ever made it through a tough season and wondered how you survived, this lyric is for you. Here is The Reason That I'm Standing by the Crab family. And this will be the last song for this segment, but I will be back with you all at 9:30 p.m. with more Western songs.

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Good evening and welcome back to FM Zoy 100.7. It is currently 9:30 p.m. in the studio and you are officially locked in with RJ Zoe for the next 30 minutes of pure uninterrupted R&B and hip-hop music. We are diving into a smooth blend of hitmakers, the multi-talented songwriter Kerry Hilson, the dance floor king Chris Brown, and the effortlessly cool Cassie. Let's kick off the block with a heavy rhythmic banger featuring J. Cole from her No Boys Allowed album. This is Kerry Hilson with Bayou.

Chris Brown keeping the tempo locked. Now let's switch over to something incredibly sleek. Cassie completely redefined the minimalist R&B sound with her debut album, and this track, driven by a sharp piano hook, is all about playing hard to get. Here is Long Way to Go by Cassie.

That was Chris Brown keeping the rhythm steady. Now let's drift back into that smooth, sultry pocket with Cassie. This is one of those hidden gems that showcases her signature smoky, understated vocals against a beautiful, laid-back production. Here is About Time.

That was Cassie bringing pure late night vibes. Let's get back to Carrie Hilson now. This track is all about bold, infectious energy, a driving beat, and a hook that will stay stuck in your head long after the radio fades. Here is The Way You Love Me, and this will be the last song for our segment. RJ Noboy will be taking over the next segment. So stay tuned.

वाह, कितनी खूबसूरत लग रही है।